Tony and Emma tomorrow morning. A breakfast from London's Nation Radio. It's Nelly Furtado, I'm Like a Bird. Erasure as well before that stop. It's 1:10. Now, this guy was at the Isle of Wight Festival over the weekend and was absolutely incredible. I mean, 100% brilliant. New Teddy Swims, Mr. Know-It-All from Nation Radio London.

0: and I Drove All Night, Doobie Brothers as well, Listen to the Music, London's Nation Radio, with the best variety of hits, with something that oozes sunshine from Don Henley, after Rihanna.
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0: Dance the Night from London's Nation Radio. Don Henley as well, the song all about the out-of-town baseball team rolling into town and stealing all the local guys' girlfriends. That's what it's about. Boys of Summer from Nation Radio in London. 19 degrees right now in town. Tomorrow's going to be hot and sunny again. I mean, ridiculously hot and sunny. Up to about 34 or 35 degrees. Culture Club, by the way, before 2. And Taylor Swift before 2 as well.
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0: Taylor Swift, the face of Ophelia from London's Nation Radio. TfL are saying there could be delays on trains and buses tomorrow morning because of the excessive heat. Selena Ross will keep you up to date every 20 minutes with London's most accurate travel on breakfast from Nation Radio. Mark Dover is on from 4 for early breakfast, and Captain Tim has 40 minutes of London's best variety of hits commercial free next.
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This is Nation Radio. It is, of course, Wednesday morning. How are we? Halfway through the week, and today is going to be a bit of a scorcher. You've probably already heard that. And also tomorrow, they're saying, could be some very interesting highs and a little bit unbearable for much of the time, I'm feeling. But anyway, welcome along. Mark here. Going to get music on from Electronic. Got a classic Paul McCartney and Wings tune coming up as well. And we'll play something from Olivia Rodrigo. However, there are a few sort of days to tell you about. One of them, International Fairy Day today. I mention that because obviously it's today, but also because it kind of reminds me a little bit of my mother. My mum has a thing about fairies, to be honest with you, and there is parts of her garden which I have to say, if you thought a fairy was going to live, that was where they were going to be, without a shadow of a doubt. It's quite a beautiful garden in that respect. Today is also World UFO Day. So if you're into that kind of thing, and if you haven't yet got around to seeing Disclosure, can I highly recommend it? It is a very fine film. Slightly lost in bits for me personally, but it is a very fine Steven Spielberg classic, I feel it'll be in years to come. All right, there you go. This is Nation Radio, Wednesday morning. Here's Olivia Rodrigo.

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Nation Radio with Paul McCartney and Wings and a little Live and Let Die. Genuine classic, of course. More of those classics are on the way because we are the best variety of music. I've got something from Robin S on the way, Eurythmics. There's also something from George Ezra on the way in a moment or two. Just been reading that apparently we spend £238 a year on skincare, apparently, but we don't actually know what these products actually do. Well, I think if you're getting the results, I think that's probably the thing that matters, I suppose. Because it's a little bit like your mobile phone, your TV. You know that it works, you know you enjoy it, but you don't actually really know how it works. Maybe you can apply the same answer to that. I'm just saying, I'm just putting it out there. It's Nation Radio. Here's George Ezra.

0: Station Radio. Wednesday morning with the best variety of music, and that is one of those songs that every time I hear it, I still love it. Eurythmics, Love is a Stranger. On the way, I bring to you something from Bob Marley, perfect for a hot day, I feel. Something from, Elton John, Ariana Grande, amongst many others. And that's just in this hour. That doesn't even count into what we're playing in the next hour. What I can also tell you is it's well worth continuing to keep the radio where it is. Don't go too far. We will give you the details about how you get in to make me a winner. Because you never know, you could be getting a phone call, heading off into the weekend, telling you you've won an incredible sum of life-changing cash. Fancy that? We'll tell you more soon.
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0: incredible Ray with Where Is My Husband. That is it from this hour. On the way, though, once we've got you up to date with what's happening in the world, because, yes, we'll give you the news. Then after that, I'm going to bring you 1 hour of amazing songs for the last part of the Early Breakfast Show. Things like Beyonce, Daryl Hall and John Oates, and a classic from Inner Circle, a fantastic summer-sounding song.
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1: Morning. Thank you for tuning in. It is the Early Breakfast Show. Mark here. Let me get some music on for you. I think you're going to love this hour. Going to start with Inner Circle, but in there, we're also going to play some Daryl Hall and Jono.

Nation Radio. Wednesday morning, Beyonce, Halo. Let me tell you that I have some amazing songs on the way. There is one song in there in particular from the Doobie Brothers, which I absolutely love that. But then after that, I'm going to play you a song from an artist who had a few hit singles during the 80s, was a very, very big comedian, shall we say, impressionist, had a huge TV show in America. Is that giving away yet? And also, her show gave us one of the biggest TV shows in entertainment history. If you haven't worked it out, don't worry, we'll play that soon and we'll explore as to what that is that I'm talking about. Let me go through some of the birthdays. If you have a birthday today, happy birthday to you and maybe anybody you know. These are some of the people. Lionel Messi. Now, of course, one of the greatest footballers to have ever walked the turf and played. He is 39 today, and I did just have a quick check, just have a look. Has he got a play on his birthday for his next game? Well, the answer to that is no. As far as I can tell, the next game for Argentina is actually going to be this coming Sunday, so at least he gets his birthday off. Glenn Medeiros, who is 56, who really doesn't look his age. He looks extraordinarily good. Then you got Kurt Smith, of course, from Tears for Fears. He's 65. And then lastly, Mick Fleetwood, 79 today. So a big happy birthday to him. And of course, everybody else that we've mentioned. And of course, a big happy birthday to you as well, if you're celebrating, from everyone here at Nation Radio.

Nation Radio, Wednesday morning, home, of course, of the best variety of music with Tracy Ullman and They Don't Know About Us. I mentioned a short while ago about the fact that we were going to be playing an artist who had a few hits, of course, in the 80s, and then went on to have this huge TV show in America. So Tracy Ullman did all of that, but in the process ended up creating probably one of the biggest TV shows the world has ever known. We are talking about The Simpsons. I'm sure you probably knew that as an answer already, but just in case you didn't, there you go. I've now given you that information. It's quite an extraordinary thing, isn't it? The Simpsons became bigger than the actual show it came from. It's extraordinary. Now, are you a bit of a fashion icon? Well, Levi 501 jeans have been named the nation's ultimate style icon. There are others in that particular list as well, as you might imagine, but Levi 501s. I didn't know that people were still going out and buying that particular brand. I really didn't. Last time I owned any Levi 501s would have been in the late 80s, maybe the early 90s, and that was the end of that. I found that I can get really good quality jeans that are frankly a heck of a lot cheaper than that. That's for sure. Anyway, enjoy yours if you own them. At least you know you're a style icon now. Station Radio. It's Chapel Roan. Good luck, babe.

0: from The Cure, Friday I'm in Love.
1: A couple more days to go yet before we head closer to that weekend. On the way, I bring to you music from the likes of Katy Perry. There's some Candy Staten in there as well. Looking forward to getting that on. But please, make sure you keep listening, because if you would like to start your weekend with a phone call telling you you have won an incredible life-changing sum of money, we'll tell you all of that. Keep listening. Details are on the way for you very, very soon, I promise. You don't want to go anywhere as far as that's concerned. But welcome along. It's Early Breakfast, Nation Radio.
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the excellent Somba with Homewrecker. It's Nation Radio. Thank you for tuning in. The Early Breakfast Show. Mark here. That is it from me for today. And what we'll do is we'll reconvene again tomorrow morning. And hopefully we've all managed to get a reasonable night's sleep from this very intense weather we're getting at the moment. Hope you find ways to keep yourself cool throughout the

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9: The top stories this hour. A red weather alert for extreme heat comes into force this morning, with forecasters warning we could see June temperature records smashed. It covers parts of England and Wales. The previous hottest day for this month was 35.6 Celsius, set in 1976. Liz Bentley is from the Royal Meteorological Society.
10: As we go into future decades, as our climate continues to warm, what we feel is actually extreme now is going to be seen as quite cool.
9: The largest maternity investigation in NHS history is expected to reveal later widespread failings in the avoidable harm and deaths of babies. More than 2,500 cases have been reviewed at Nottingham University Hospitals. Andy Burnham's being urged to reveal his plans if he takes up residency in Number 10. The SNP's insisting he needs to give straight answers on his intentions for the economy, EU and another referendum on Scottish independence. And England's 0-0 draw with Ghana last night still leaves them all but through to the last 32 of the World Cup. Scotland face Brazil in Miami tonight.
11: Now for the news across London. A man who was fatally stabbed in South London has been maimed by police. Officers were called to reports of a man with knife injuries in Crystal Palace on Sunday. 31-year-old Kamal Cameron Williams died at the scene. The head of the Metropolitan Police is expected to call for more freedom to use new technology to help fight crime. In a speech later, Sir Mark Rowley is likely to advocate for greater use of live facial recognition, AI, and increasing drone coverage across London. But human rights groups say legal frameworks should be in place before the force ploughs ahead with plans. A second teenager has been charged with murder following the fatal stabbing of a 17-year-old in southwest London. Jamal Coombs died after being found with knife injuries in Battersea on Saturday morning. And plans for a new Marks & Spencer store at Queen's Hospital in Romford have been approved. The development will include an M&S food outlet, retail pods and a new market square area aimed at improving facilities for patients, visitors and staff.
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11: Dry and sunny and feeling exceptionally hot and humid today, with highs reaching around 35 Celsius. That's the latest. I'm Caroline Verdon.
12: Hello, good morning. It's just gone six. Welcome to Wednesday, middle of the week, with Tony and Emma at breakfast here at Nation Radio. Blondie.

This was the big comeback single from 1999. There's Blondie and Maria, right, Soul to Soul, Back to Life, however do you want me. Here comes Alex Warren. This is Ordinary. This is Nation Radio.

0: life, however do you want me? You know, the 80s just sound amazing in the sunshine. Roberto's over on Nation 80s doing a fine job. 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
0: Good morning. Starting on the A2 at New Cross, it's closed for investigation work by New Crossgate Station. Closed both ways there. Also, accident investigation work closing Streatham High Road both ways by the station. Harrow Road, Maida Vale, that's closed due to an accident by the Woodfield Road junction. And Hartford Road, Brimsdown, the A1010, there's a closure there for a police incident as well. Westbound A2, one lane closed with an accident after the M2. And the M11 southbound is busy heading towards the North Circular.
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Chaka Khan, I Feel For You, coming soon is Little Mix. 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

0: Khan, I Feel For You. 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Right, next today, Take That, Never Forget. Mark Ronson and Bruno Mars do Uptown Funk, and Cyndi Lauper's on too. 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
8: A2 at New Cross is still closed for investigation work by New Crossgate Station. Streatham High Road is also closed for investigation works following an accident by the station. And Brighton Road, South Croydon, closed due to an accident by Mansfield Road. Harrow Road, Maidervale, again closed due to an accident. That's westbound only, though. There's a police incident on the High Street at Ponders End. And the A2 westbound, we've got an accident in Lane 1 after the M2. A13, that's slowing westbound now from Raynham to Barking.
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0: It is most definitely her year. There's Olivia Dean and The Man I Need. It's nearly 7 news headlines and weather on the way. This is Tony Dibben and Emma Saint. It's Tony and Emma at breakfast at Nation Radio. It's great to be here.
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0: the top stories this hour. Hundreds of schools will either close early or not open at all today ahead of a red warning for extreme heat taking effect for only the second time ever. Almost all of Wales and huge areas of England already fall under an amber alert where temperatures could near 40 degrees Celsius. People in Leeds tell us how they're coping.
1: It's a very nice change to the normal weather that we get here in Leeds.
2: I'm going to buy some more clothes, definitely, because 1 minute I'm wearing cargos and stuff, the next minute I'm sweating on the bus.
0: Andy Burnham appears to have taken a step closer to becoming Prime Minister after one of his potential contenders ruled himself out of the Labour leadership race. Sir Keir Starmer's right-hand man Darren Jones says he's changed his mind after a reassuring conversation with the Makefield MP. The findings of the largest maternity inquiry in NHS history are being published later. The report into Nottingham University Hospital's NHS Trust involves nearly 2,500 families. And England have edged closer to the knockout stages of the World Cup. Despite a goalless draw with Ghana, it's Scotland v Brazil tonight.
3: Now for the news across London. A man who was fatally stabbed in South London has been maimed by police. Officers were called to reports of a man with knife injuries in Crystal Palace on Sunday. 31-year-old Kamal Cameron Williams died at the scene. The head of the Metropolitan Police is expected to call for more freedom to use new technology to help fight crime. In a speech later, Sir Mark Rowley is likely to advocate for greater use of live facial recognition, AI, and increasing drone coverage across London. But human rights groups say legal frameworks should be in place before the force ploughs ahead with plans. A second teenager has been charged with murder following the fatal stabbing of a 17-year-old in southwest London. Jamal Coombs died after being found with knife injuries in Battersea on Saturday morning. And plans for a new Marks & Spencer store at Queen's Hospital in Romford have been approved. The development will include an M&S food outlet, retail pods and a new Market Square area aimed at improving facilities for patients, visitors and staff.
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3: Dry and sunny and feeling exceptionally hot and humid today with highs reaching around 35 Celsius. That's the latest. I'm Caroline Verdon.
6: Good morning, it's Wednesday today, the 24th of June. It's Tony and Emma at Breakfast, all present and correct. 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

0: across London on DAB, Digital Radio, it's Nation Radio, Tony Nemo, Breakfast, Bananarama, Venus Sounds, Great Gracie Abrams, That's So True, coming next, Nation London.
1: I think it is your turn to be the guesser for this world-famous guessing game, and you can play along at home as well. You've got three guesses, Tony Dibbin. Are you ready? Is your brain switched on, or are you tired from last night's football?
0: I'm tired, to be honest with you, but I'll have a go. Go on.
1: Come on. Right, 25% of people say they would be willing to pay someone to do this, but what do you think it is? So 25% of people would say that they'd be willing to pay someone to do this.
0: A cook for them.
1: That's a good idea.
0: No.
1: Not right. You'd pay someone, wouldn't you?
0: Oh, if I had money, I'd have a chef.
1: Yeah.
0: Yeah.
1: I would. I'd have a cleaner.
0: Oh, that was my next guess.
1: Oh.
0: That was I'm literally going to say clean for them.
1: Well, it's not that. Right, it's not that. So you've only got one more left.
0: No, I'm going to try and be... I'm going to go left field here now. Oh, I know what it is. Mm-hmm. Chauffeur them around.
1: Chauffeur them around?
0: Yeah, like, I'd love
1: that
0: a driver.
1: That is a really good guess, right. But... I don't know whether people would go for that or not.
0: It'd be brilliant. You go anywhere you like, you go park here, I'll be back in an hour. It'd be amazing.
1: Yeah, I suppose so.
0: And then if you went somewhere, you go, don't turn the engine off, it won't be long. I'd love to say that. Or you could jump in the back and go, follow that car. Oh, it'd be brilliant.
1: It's not the right answer, though. You're off tangent. Right. 25% of people said that they would be willing to pay someone to assemble their furniture.
0: Oh, you need my friend James. My friend James, he's an encyclopedia for IKEA. He knows without the instructions. He's brilliant.
1: Well, there are lots of people that can do things like that without instructions.
0: He looks at the box or whatever it is you bought and goes, yeah, I'll put that together. Bang. And then you look around, boom, I order the takeaway. By the time I put the takeaway on the plates, he's built the table and chairs, whatever it is.
1: So you pay him in takeaways?
0: In takeaways. I go, James, come round. And he brings his wife and kids and everything. We all have a big old takeaway and he sits there fumbling around with all the Allen keys.
1: Lovely.
0: And I go, do you want to know how I pass him the bits? He goes, is there a bit there with F on it? I'm like, look for yourself. Come on. Get a wriggle on. I'm paying you here by the hour.
1: You're only paying him in takeaway.
0: Correct. This is Tony and Emma
1: on Nation Radio.

0: so true. 7:15 is your time. Good morning. Welcome to Wednesday. We've got travel news coming soon. Eric Pride's Call on Me and Roxette Have the Look from 1989. First, make me a
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15: A2 at New Cross is still closed for accident investigation work by New Crossgate Station. Streatham High Road also closed for investigation works. That's by Streatham Hill Station. Harrow Road, Maida Hill, it's closed due to an accident westbound from Chippenham Road. Brighton Road, South Croydon, there's a closure in place following an accident there. And there's a police incident closing the high street at Ponders End. Clockwise M25, round junction 31 is congested. It's following overrunning roadworks earlier. And we've got queues, Jamaica Road, Rotherhithe.
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0: from Sweden. They are Roxette. That's the look. 7:28. Good morning. It's Nation Radio with the best variety of hits at breakfast time with Tony and Emma.
1: The sausage hound is Britain's top dog, apparently.
0: No, beagle, beagle. Beagle's the best dog.
1: No, apparently at the moment the trend is trendy to have a sausage dog or a cockapoo.
0: Yep.
1: I mean, they are cute, aren't they, the cockapoos?
0: As a dog walker, I can tell you my research. Anything poo, the multi poo, the cockapoo, the whatever it is, the cross for the poodle, they're very popular. You see them all the time.
1: Because they've got cute faces.
0: They look like teddy bears. I get it. And they're lovely. What's the right word I'm looking for? Temperament, is that right? They're lovely natured.
1: I think I would be a cockapoo.
0: What, if you were a dog?
1: Yeah, or like a spaniel.
0: I would be a husky because I like the noises they make.
1: Okay, no, I think it's more to do with like the personality of the dog that I was thinking of, not because of the noises they make.
0: Oh, what's the laziest dog you can find? What's that, a pug?
1: Your beagle?
0: Sits there. Well, I've got a lazy beagle, yeah, but not when, if you put him in a field, he's not lazy, he just likes running, he don't like walking. Anyway, let's look at this. Miniature dachshunds were the biggest selling breed in the past 12 months. Of almost 1,000 full-size dachshunds were snapped up by fans of the Frankenfurter shape Fidos of the same period. The French bulldog came second. Cocker spaniel, cockapoo,
1: and
0: Labrador retriever round off the top five. Beagle didn't make it. I'll have to sit Buddy down later and tell him.
1: My friend's got a sausage dog, right? And when she first got it, it was really lovely. Mm. And then it turned a bit weird, and now it takes Prozac.
0: What?
1: The dog takes Prozac, like a dog version.
0: Okay. So yeah. Dog on antidepressants.
1: Yeah, I mean, it got a bit nasty.
0: Right, okay.
1: I think it just had small dog syndrome.
0: Hey, she's here every day. This is Tony and Emma.
1: On Nation Radio.

0: Crowded House, the weather with you. Well, I'm enjoying the weather, aren't you? Highs today, 32. Highs tomorrow, potentially 34 degrees. Well, that didn't go to plan, did it, last night?
1: Well, I am really disappointed.
0: Well, I thought Ghana, that was a shoo-in. It was smash, you know, here we go.
1: Well, that's it. I'd set myself up for a bit of a win, and it was just a bit of a letdown, wasn't it? Do you know what? I could hear as well, people in my street, they were obviously all watching it, and they had friends and stuff around.
0: Have you noticed this, talking about the football in the street, that because people watch on different platforms and different streaming things and different TV, whatever.
1: They're slightly seconds out.
0: They're all in a time delay, and it's like, something happens, and you hear, ooh, from one house, and then 10 seconds later, ooh, from another house. And it's
1: the groans last night were not good.
0: Yeah.
1: Not happy.
0: So, okay, look, we've still got we're only early doors. We're only in the group stages. On we go to Panama in New Jersey on Saturday night. What a time for a game. Saturday night, 10 p.m. I bet the people that run pubs are landlords are jumping up and down about this. Oh, thank you, Lord. Thank you, Lord. That will fill up their tills.
1: It would be better if we could actually, you know, win that one.
0: Well, I mean, look, maybe this is it's an up and down game. The World Cup is full of emotion. And
1: come
0: maybe
1: on, boys.
0: It's a roller coaster. We get there on Saturday to win. You're already in the pub. What is not
1: get
0: to love
1: there.
0: About that? Come on, the Three Lions, you got this. It's Tony and Emma.
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12: Streatham High Road is still closed southbound. It's for investigation work following an accident after Streatham Hill Station. South Croydon Brighton Road closed due to an accident both ways by Mansfield Road. Also closed with an accident is Harrow Road in Maiden Hill. That's closed westbound only. High Street at Ponders End, there's an ongoing police incident. There are queues in the area as a result. Clockwise M25 still slowing around Junction 31 after overrunning roadworks earlier. A13, usual delays heading westbound Raynham to Barking.
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0: Queen, We Will Rock You. It's 10 to 8. Good morning. It's Tony and Emma at Breakfast Nation Radio. Tony and Emma at Breakfast, Wednesday morning, and the Wednesday weekday wins are on next hour on today's show. And if you fancy a shout out, Emma's now going to try and explain what a Wednesday weekday winner is within 10 seconds. Go!
1: It's a little positive in the middle of the week, and we want everyone to join in. It can be that you found some money in your bag, your hubby's bought you a cup of tea, you've taken your mate's, car to the garage for them. Yep. Anything at all. Right. It's just the positives. We're looking for the little grateful bits of life in the middle of the hump day, which is Wednesday, which we call the Wednesday Weekday Wins. And there's lots of ways that you can get in contact with the show.
0: If that made any sense to you, you can email us at studio@tonyandemma.co.uk, studio@tonyandemma.co.uk, or you can WhatsApp on this number, 07740938500. 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This is Tony and Emma
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0: She's not a fan. Lola Young and Messi. This is Tony and Emma at Breakfast. Good morning. Welcome to Nation News. Headlines and weather at 8 next. 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
4: The top stories this hour. Hundreds of schools are expected to fully or partially close today with a very rare red weather alert for extreme heat coming into force in around an hour's time. It covers parts of England and Wales. We're told temperatures could hit 40 degrees Celsius. Liz Bentley from the Royal Meteorological Society says we can expect to see temperatures rise in years to come.
6: As we go into future decades, as our climate continues to warm, what we feel is actually extreme now is going to be seen as quite cool summers.
4: Sir Keir Starmer's right-hand man, Darren Jones, has ruled himself out of the Labour leadership race. He says he's been reassured by the only current candidate, Makerfield MP Andy Burnham. The largest maternity investigation in NHS history is expected to reveal later widespread failings in the avoidable harm and deaths of babies. More than 2,500 cases have been reviewed at Nottingham University Hospitals. And England have edged closer to the knockout stages of the World Cup. Despite a goalless draw with Ghana, Scotland face Brazil in Miami tonight. Kickoff at 11.
7: Now for the news across London. A man who was fatally stabbed in South London has been maimed by police. Officers were called to reports of a man with knife injuries in Crystal Palace on Sunday. 31-year-old Kamal Cameron Williams died at the scene. The head of the Metropolitan Police is expected to call for more freedom to use new technology to help fight crime. In a speech later, Sir Mark Rowley is likely to advocate for greater use of live facial recognition, AI, and increasing drone coverage across London. But human rights groups say a legal framework should be in place before the force ploughs ahead with plans. A second teenager has been charged with murder following the fatal stabbing of a 17-year-old in southwest London. Jamal Coombs died after being found with knife injuries in Battersea on Saturday morning. And plans for a new Marks & Spencer store at Queen's Hospital in Romford have been approved. The development will include an M&S food outlet, retail pods and a new Market Square area aimed at improving facilities for patients, visitors and staff.
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7: Dry and sunny and feeling exceptionally hot and humid today with highs reaching around 35 Celsius. That's the latest. I'm Caroline Verdon.
8: It's just gone 8 o'clock. It's Wednesday morning. We just talked about the England game. Emma's talking about football again in a minute. She's gone football crazy. She's gone football nuts.

0: This is Nation Radio London with Kylie from 1990, Better the Devil You Know. Let's get on the script. It's the new one from Danny and the Boys. Man in the Arena plays next at Nation Radio London.
1: We were talking about the football, and it's out there at the moment. People are talking about it in the staff room, the street, the toilets, wherever you go. Everyone's
0: the
1: talking
0: toilets.
1: About it, aren't they?
0: What do you mean the toilets?
1: You know, you're having a little chin wag when you're in there.
0: Do you ladies talk to each other in the toilets?
1: Of course you do. You always make a new friend in the toilet. Anyway, I was thinking, football and dating, they don't really mix very well, do they, for some people? So
0: I wouldn't have thought so, no.
1: New survey out that says more than one in five fans wouldn't ever consider going out with someone who supports a rival team.
0: Ooh.
1: And I've actually got boy mates that I know would be fuming if they had a girlfriend that didn't support the same team as them.
0: Really?
1: But they're that into it.
0: Wow.
1: Weird,
0: I mean, I get it. If you are, say, a Spurs and Arsenal, thing, or a Sunderland and Newcastle, or a Cardiff and a Swansea, I'm trying to think of other, kind of like rivals.
1: Rivalries, yeah.
0: You know, Ipswich and Norwich, for example, is another good one, isn't it? So if you're those kind of teams, I get it. But if one of you is like Man United and the other one is, I suppose you've got Man United and Man City, they can
1: have but you've got to be like properly invested, don't you, for that?
0: Yeah.
1: Because lots of people say, so 4 in 10 people said that was a deal breaker. Like, if they were supporting a different team or weren't interested in football at all, that would be a deal breaker for them. They'd be like, no, that person's not for me.
0: Well, I suppose,
1: a mass interest, isn't it?
0: Yeah, it's a bit like if you don't want to go to music concerts. That's on my list. You've got to love going to concerts, haven't you?
1: Yeah, I know, but I just thought it is quite extreme. And because everyone's talking about football at the moment, I thought, you're right, if you are someone who has a partner that is heavily invested in football, I mean, you lose them for this chunk of the year because they're watching all the games.
0: I've got mates who are out there who have literally gone, right, see you in 6 weeks or whatever it is, bye, and they've just gone.
1: Abandoned their families.
0: Yeah. I don't know, wives must be going, what are they doing?
1: I don't know if they're asking what they're doing, actually. I think they'd be going, see you later, darling. Yeah, bye.
0: Yeah,
1: don't come back.
0: God, but party on, party on. Because the World Cup's on. Is it great? We lose him every 4 years. This is Tony and Emma.
1: On Nation Radio. If I still

0: That is cool, isn't it? That's the script and the man in the arena. I'll see them do that tomorrow at the London Stadium. We've got an extra night, of course, of the Take That Circus Tour. McFadden and Whitehead and the Pointer Sisters next. It's Tony and Emma at breakfast. Make me a
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13: Streatham High Road, it remains closed southbound for accident investigation work. That's from Streatham Hills Station. South Croydon, Brighton Road, that's closed due to an accident both ways by Mansfield Road. Also closed is Harrow Road at Maida Hill, again due to an accident. That's westbound only, though. There's a police incident closing the high street in Ponders End. Battersea Bridge looking really slow with some long delays heading northbound. Clockwise M25 stays slow around Junction 31. And there's only one ferry running with the Woolwich Ferry.
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0: McFadden and Whitehead, there ain't no stopping us now. It's going to be another bright, gorgeous, sunny, warm day today with highs of 32 degrees. It's Tony and Emma at Breakfast Nation Radio. There are no spoilers here before everyone panics, but Emma, have you seen Toy Story 5 yet?
1: I haven't, because we booked it and then my little boy wasn't very well, so we didn't get to go. So I haven't seen that yet.
0: How ironic if you said, play on your tablet. I'm going this coming weekend. I'm going in the afternoon though, and I never really like going to the cinema in the afternoon. I think it's an evening thing. But I have to go in the afternoon because I'm doing stuff both evenings. But me and my son are going this week. He's not that bothered, but he's
1: supposed to be great.
0: He's coming up 13. He's like, really? Really? And I'm like, what do you mean, do we have to? Of course we do.
1: We do absolutely have to go.
0: And I'm
1: rebook.
0: I've got a screen near me called The Epic, and it's like the size of a house.
1: Is it massive?
0: Yeah, it is, yeah. And it not only does it, you've got big chairs, it also projects down the sides of the cinema as well.
1: Oh, no, I'd hate that.
0: No, it's brilliant if you watch it.
1: I feel motion sick.
0: Yeah, you feel like you're in the movie.
1: That's not for me.
0: Oh, it's for me. Ooh, so that's where I'm going. But I'm going in the afternoon. I always have a weird feeling when you come out and it's daytime. I don't know. It just feels weird.
1: I know what you mean. I know what you mean.
0: But hopefully it'll be great. So if you've seen it, that's wonderful. Those people. It's difficult to do a review of something and not give something away, isn't it?
1: Yes, but I've heard very good things. I know lots of people that have been more than once already.
0: Really?
1: Mm.
0: Okay. To infinity and beyond, indeed. This is Tony and Emma
1: on Nation Radio.

0: It's okay. There's Natasha Bedingfield from 2004 with these words. It's 8:38. Good morning. Welcome to Tony and Emma at Breakfast here at Nation Radio. Travel news soon. We've got your REM and Kenny and Dolly are on the way too.
1: I need to tell you about my this tonight is my last swim training.
0: Oh yes, because it's this weekend. If you're new to the show, Emma is going to the south coast of England and she's going to attempt to swim. It sounds like she's doing something on You Bet. She's going to attempt to swim between the piers of Bournemouth and Boscombe for absolutely no reason. She signed up.
1: No, it is for a reason.
0: No, I know.
1: It is. I'm
0: British
1: doing it for charity.
0: Heart Foundation. That's right.
1: Yes, for the British Heart Foundation.
0: Don't worry, we'll sponsor you by the time you do it.
1: Yes. Yeah, last training swim tonight because it's on Saturday. So I did one on Sunday.
0: Yeah.
1: And I thought, right, if I get one more in tonight, then that's it. Then I don't want to do any more, no more training.
0: And what time of day are you doing this? So when I can imagine.
1: Right. So you could pick. There was a few different times that you could pick, and I wasn't clever enough to look at the tides and things like that. Like, you know,
0: great
1: people that
0: work.
1: Know about sea.
0: Great. Where's Emma? Normandy. Mm.
1: So mine's 2:45, and it's probably the worst tide time that I could be swimming in, unfortunately.
0: What, are you swimming in low tide or high tide?
1: I think I'm swimming in high tide, but it's the undercurrent that was the problem that my friend, who is very clever, was trying to explain to me.
0: Right.
1: But I just thought, do you know what? I'm doing it for charity. I've done all this training. I am just going to run on adrenaline. I've done what I need to do, and I'm ready for this. So if anyone, I'm just going to put a shameless plug out there, but if anyone would like to donate to the British Heart Foundation, which is an amazing cause, by the way, please head over to the Just Giving Emma Saint page, because you can donate there. And even if it's just £2, a pound, whatever you can give, I am really grateful.
0: And even just seeing the picture of her in a Darth wetsuit's worth sponsoring a fort.
1: Well, there you go.
0: So go there now. I know I take the mic. It is amazing what you're about to do.
1: Thanks.
0: I don't give you many compliments, but this is. Hopefully you'll still be alive and on the show on Monday.
1: I'm sure I will.
0: Otherwise it'll be the Tony and Tony show. This is Tony and Emma.
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9: Clockwise M25, two lanes are closed from junction 29 for Romford to junction 30 for Lakeside. It's due to a broken down car. Southbound M3, there's a broken down van after junction 3 for Lightwater. And the A12 southbound, it's blocked junctions 23 to 22. There's been an accident there that's heading towards Witham North. Streatham High Road southbound closed from Streatham Hill Station. Brighton Road South Croydon, that's still closed with an accident, as is the High Street at Ponders End and also the westbound Harrow Road at Maida Hill.
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0: This has got to be one of the greatest duets of all time. 1983, Kenny Rogers, Dolly Parton and Islands in the Stream. I'll never hear that record and not think of Gavin and Stacey, though. Ella Langley is choosing Texas next. You're with Tony and Emma at breakfast. It's time for this.
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0: It's time for Emma's second favourite part of the show. It is time to find out who is winning at life halfway through this week. Here they are, the Wednesday Weekday Winners!
3: Okay, Kieran is winning because he found a tenner in his back pocket today. Jessica Ware has had a cancellation dental appointment so she can get her abscess sorted. Ooh, oh dear. Lana Jackson says that she's got 2 hours of work this morning before she sets off in the camper van. Happy days. Chris the plumber says, first job done and he's only got two more to do and then he's clocking off early. Nice. And Elsie says, last night the baby slept through until 4 a.m. That's the biggest win I've heard all week.
0: Yes, that's a good
3: Love
0: win.
3: Love that.
0: Oh, that's it? That's everybody?
3: That's everyone.
0: All right, winners, thank you. This is Tony and Emma.
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0: Texas. This is Tony and Emma of Breakfast coming next today. The incredible Golden Hour is on. 60 minutes worth of hits will play from one mystery year of music history.
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0: the top stories this hour. What's only the Met Office's second ever red warning for extreme heat has just come into force. It covers a big chunk of England and Wales, with forecasters saying we could see temperatures of up to 40 degrees Celsius. Hundreds of schools have closed. Michael Connolly, head teacher at a primary in Hertfordshire, says his priority is keeping children safe and comfortable.
1: We've moved the children into different year groups. We are supporting teachers with changes to their lunchtime routines, and the children have been going out a bit earlier.
0: Andy Burnham appears to have taken a step closer to becoming Prime Minister after one of his potential contenders ruled himself out of the Labour leadership race. Sir Keir Starmer's right-hand man, Darren Jones, says he's changed his mind after a reassuring conversation with the Makefield MP. The findings of the largest maternity inquiry in NHS history are being published later. The report into Nottingham University Hospital's NHS Trust involves nearly 2,500 families. And England have edged closer to the knockout stages of the World Cup. Despite a goalless draw with Ghana, it's Scotland v Brazil tonight.
2: Now for the news across London. A man who was fatally stabbed in South London has been maimed by police. Officers were called to reports of a man with knife injuries in Crystal Palace on Sunday. 31-year-old Kamal Cameron Williams died at the scene. The head of the Metropolitan Police is expected to call for more freedom to use new technology to help fight crime. In a speech later, Sir Mark Rowley is likely to advocate for greater use of live facial recognition, AI, and increasing drone coverage across London. But human rights groups say legal frameworks should be in place before the force ploughs ahead with plans. A second teenager has been charged with murder following the fatal stabbing of a 17-year-old in southwest London. Jamal Coombs died after being found with knife injuries in Battersea on Saturday morning. And plans for a new Marks & Spencer store at Queen's Hospital in Romford have been approved. The development will include an M&S food outlet, retail pods and a new Market Square area aimed at improving facilities for patients, visitors and staff.
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2: Dry and sunny and feeling exceptionally hot and humid today, with highs reaching around 35 Celsius. That's the latest. I'm Caroline Verdon.
5: Hello, good morning. Just gone 9. It's Tony and Emma at breakfast. Welcome to our incredible golden hour. All the tunes in this hour come from the same year, but which year? That's where you come in. You got to send us your guess on WhatsApp. 07740938500 is the number. Let's start here. With Jamelia and the-

Stereophonics and Maybe Tomorrow. Busted, take us to the year 3000. And this girl band we're about to play now, we're absolutely smashing it in the year that we've chosen today on our golden hour. They are, of course, Girls Aloud. Here comes No Good Advice, Nation Radio.

0: blasted. The year 3000 on the Mystery Golden Hour this Wednesday morning. It's time for a clue now. Oh, yes, it's a TV clue. Listen carefully.
1: Hello, Princess.
2: Oh, it's you. It's you.
1: It's me. Oh, come on. Don't I get a proper hug or what?
0: One of the most famous soap twists in British TV history happened this year. Dirty Den was back from the dead in EastEnders. Well, not for long. He was soon back with the dead. Right. If you know which year we're talking about now, jump on WhatsApp. 07740938500. Madonna is coming next. The Nation.
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0: They had In the Morning, then they had this record, The Coral, and Pass It On. 9:38 Mystery Golden Hour. But which year are we playing today? Which year do all these tunes come from? If you know, 07740938500. Eurovision, well, was a bit of a stinker in this year for the UK.
1: Well, what can we say, you know what I mean? We didn't deserve to come last. We didn't deserve nil quoi. But, you know, obviously that's the way it goes. And we're still going to fly the flag for Britain.
0: Yeah, we wish you didn't. There's Gemini, who managed to get nil pois at the Eurovision. We're quite good at that, though. Since then, we've got lots of nil pois. It's become like the usual. But then, it was quite a shocker.

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1: Don't miss the world's number one movie.
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0: This year, there it is, Where Is the Love, their debut hit. Right, Apple launched the iTunes store in this year. The final episode of Only Fools and Horses, Sleepless in Peckham, was screened. Illusionist David Blaine suspended himself in a glass box by the River Thames in London, without food, so he says, for 44 days. Game show 15 to 1 came to an end on Channel 4. DVD sales overtook that of VHS for the first time, and Mick Jagger became Sir Mick Jagger. The year in question was an absolute belter. 2003.
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0: emergency care at hospitals in Nottingham will be published this morning. The Ockenden Review, looking at around 2,500 cases, is the biggest of its kind in NHS history. And England have edged closer to the knockout stages of the World Cup despite a goalless draw with Ghana last night. Meanwhile, Scotland come up against Brazil in Miami tonight.
1: Now for the news across London. A man who was fatally stabbed in South London has been maimed by police. Officers were called to reports of a man with knife injuries in Crystal Palace on Sunday. 31-year-old Kamal Cameron Williams died at the scene. The head of the Metropolitan Police is expected to call for more freedom to use new technology to help fight crime. In a speech later, Sir Mark Rowley is likely to advocate for greater use of live facial recognition, AI, and increasing drone coverage across London. But human rights groups say legal frameworks should be in place before the force plows ahead with plans. A second teenager has been charged with murder following the fatal stabbing of a 17-year-old in southwest London. Jamal Coombs died after being found with knife injuries in Battersea on Saturday morning. And plans for a new Marks & Spencer store at Queen's Hospital in Romford have been approved. The development will include an M&S food outlet, retail pods and a new Market Square area aimed at improving facilities for patients, visitors and staff.
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1: Dry and sunny and feeling exceptionally hot and humid today with highs reaching around 35 Celsius. That's the latest. I'm Caroline Verdon.
4: Hello, good morning. It's Greg Burns here, right, from the Eurythmics. Would I Lie to You coming? Adamski Killer, and we'll continue this morning with Gwen Stefani.

It's Radio London. Hello, good morning. It's so good seeing this guy back on the big stages in the summer of 2026. New Lewis Capaldi, it's Stay Love at Nation Radio.

0: 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Hello, good morning. Got some Jacksons and CeeLo Green coming up.
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0: Mix Radio London, another scorcher of a day in town. Right, we'll go all 80s at noon today. A Nation 80s takeover, and we'll do it with the Pet Shop Boys coming up next.
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0: Nation Radio London, Teddy Swims. Been doing some big stuff at the Isle of Wight and lots of festivals over the summer so far. Right, good morning. Let's find out what's going on today. The latest news and weather for London coming up next at 11.
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0: Cameron Williams. Six arrests have been made on suspicion of murder, with detectives saying they're working at pace to trace those responsible. Sir Sadiq Khan says expanding London's ultra-low emission zone has helped save lives after a new study found deaths linked to air pollution fell by around 40% in 5 years. Researchers also found levels of harmful particulate pollution dropped significantly. And if you needed proof of just how hot it's getting in Romford, then here it is. Robin's Pie and Mash Shop is having to temporarily close because of the heatwave. Bosses say staff have been working in sweltering kitchen conditions and they deserve a break.
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0: Staying dry, hot and humid with highs of around 35 Celsius and with a muggy night on the way too. That's the latest. I'm Caroline Verdon.
3: 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Right, big 80s soundtrack from Huey Lewis, from Lady Gaga. Paparazzi's coming up. Let's continue with the New Radicals.

0: Absolute Radio London. Our heatwave week continues. It's Greg Burns here, right? Brian Adams, best summer song ever, has to be. You know what's coming. Also, Savage Garden to the Moon and Back. Let's continue with that next.
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Hello, good morning. It's Greg Burns here. Dua Lipa rumoured to be doing the new James Bond theme whenever it gets announced. Her husband, possible James Bond. We're going to play a Bond theme, Duran Duran, after Houdini.

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0: Alright, as we head into Wednesday afternoon, Nation Radio London, we do it with a Nation 80s takeover as always. 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
7: The top stories this hour. Hundreds of schools are closed as a red extreme heat warning takes effect across parts of England and Wales. Trains have been delayed or cancelled as temperatures are on their way to hit close to 40 degrees Celsius in parts. The biggest maternity investigation in NHS history has found hundreds of mothers and babies died or were harmed due to systemic failures. Senior midwife Donna Ockenden's report looked into Nottingham University hospitals. The trust says it will learn from what's happened. Oldham, Bradford and Keighley and London have been named as the first local investigation areas in a national grooming gangs inquiry.
8: I really welcome today's announcement, and I am so pleased for all of those victims and survivors who have been calling for this inquiry for decades. I've been lucky enough to work with them for the last 6 or so years since being the Member of Parliament for Keighley.
7: MP Robbie Moore there, individuals and institutions will have to explain what they did or didn't do to protect children. And at the World Cup, Scotland play Brazil tonight.
9: Now for the news across London. Three councils have launched a legal challenge against the mayor over changes to affordable housing targets. Hackney, Lewisham and Tower Hamlets argue they were not properly consulted, while City Hall says the policy is designed to unlock stalled house building. A 31-year-old man who died after being stabbed in Crystal Palace has been named by police.

0: staying dry, hot and humid with highs of around 35 Celsius and with a muggy night on the way too. That's the latest. I'm Caroline Verdon.
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2: 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From Talk Talk, It's My Life. And let's start this afternoon's Nation 80s Takeover with Celebration. Here comes Cool in the

0: Radio London. Hello, good afternoon. Our heat wave continues and so does our Nation 80s takeover. Police, don't stand so close after the brilliant Womack and Womack in Teardrops.
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Hello, good afternoon. It's Greg Burns here, right, from John Waite, the brilliant Missing You. And right now, let's throw back to this 5-star rule, the early 80s, Systematics.

0: from Radio London. Good afternoon on another hot afternoon. Our Nation 80s takeover continues. Classic Kim Wilde is coming up next. 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

0: top stories this hour. The biggest maternity investigation in the NHS's history has found hundreds of mothers and babies died or were harmed due to systemic failures. Senior midwife Donna Ockenden's report has looked into Nottingham University hospitals. A previous external investigation concluded Sarah and Jack Hawkins's daughter's death in 2016 was almost certainly preventable.
1: You go home with an empty car, say, but my body had still given birth.
2: There aren't really words to describe that moment in our lives.
0: NHS bosses have apologised and admit more improvements are needed. A red danger to life extreme heat warning has kicked in for parts of England and Wales, with hundreds of schools closed today and trains either delayed or cancelled. London, Oldham, Bradford and Keighley are to be the first towns and cities investigated by the Grooming Gangs Inquiry. It will look into how they operated and how police, councils, social services and schools responded. And at the World Cup, Scotland come up against Brazil tonight.
3: Now for the news across London. Three councils have launched a legal challenge against the mayor over changes to affordable housing targets. Hackney, Lewisham and Tower Hamlets argue they were not properly consulted, while City Hall says the policy is designed to unlock stalled house building. A 31-year-old man who died after being stabbed in Crystal Palace has been named by police as Kamal Cameron Williams. Six arrests have been made on suspicion of murder, with detectives saying they're working at pace to trace those responsible. Sir Sadiq Khan says expanding London's ultra-low emission zone has helped save lives, after a new study found deaths linked to air pollution fell by around 40% in 5 years. Researchers also found levels of harmful particulate pollution dropped significantly. And if you needed proof of just how hot it's getting in Romford, then here it is. Robin's Pie and Mash Shop is having to temporarily close because of the heatwave. Bosses say staff have been working in sweltering kitchen conditions and they deserve a break.
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0: afternoon to Sal, who's enjoying some well-deserved rest days this week. Enjoy, won't you? Sister Sledge, that's Thinking of You on Nation Radio. It's a disco classic. Tony Shepherd here. Afternoon.
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0: 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It's the worst thing, isn't it? 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And we'll get you through your day with great music here. 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

0: Well worth checking out her new album. It's Olivia Rodrigo, and that's Drop Dead playing here on Nation Radio. Lovely to be with you. Tony Shepherd here. Give us just a moment. We'll update you with your headlines for 2 o'clock, and then 30 minutes of classic 90s. We get underway with a huge boy band from back in that decade on the way here at Nation Radio. Stick around.
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0: The top stories this hour. An investigation into maternity care in Nottingham has found 500 mothers and babies died or were harmed due to systematic failures. Former midwife Donna Ockenden says more than 2,500 families contributed to her review.
1: Their experiences occurred over more than a decade, and yet the themes that run through those experiences, a failure to listen, a failure to investigate, are hauntingly consistent.
0: Nottingham University Hospital's NHS Trust has apologised. Passengers are being urged to avoid non-essential train travel in the hot weather. A red warning for extreme heat is in force, covering parts of England and Wales. Sir Keir Starmer has addressed the Commons for the first time since announcing his resignation, saying he's leaving the UK in a better shape than he found it. Meanwhile, Andy Burnham looks even more likely to take charge of Labour after Darren Jones confirmed he won't stand against him. And London, Oldham, Bradford and Keighley are to be the first towns and cities investigated by the Grooming Gangs Inquiry.
2: Now for the news across London. Three councils have launched a legal challenge against the mayor over changes to affordable housing targets. Hackney, Lewisham and Tower Hamlets argue they were not properly consulted, while City Hall says the policy is designed to unlock stalled house building. A 31-year-old man who died after being stabbed in Crystal Palace has been named by police as Kamal Cameron Williams. Six arrests have been made on suspicion of murder, with detectives saying they're working at pace to trace those responsible. Sir Sadiq Khan says expanding London's ultra-low emission zone has helped save lives after a new study found deaths linked to air pollution fell by around 40% in 5 years. Researchers also found levels of harmful particulate pollution dropped significantly. And if you needed proof of just how hot it's getting in Romford, then here it is. Robin's Pie and Mash Shop is having to temporarily close because of the heatwave. Bosses say staff have been working in sweltering kitchen conditions and they deserve a break.
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5: It's dry, hot and humid with highs of around 36 Celsius, dropping to a muggy 22 overnight. That's the latest. I'm Josh Tate.
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6: 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And I'm Tony Shepherd here with you. Right, on the way, a Shania Twain favourite. We'll kick off with a boy band that sold over 130 million records.

0: Nationplayer.com if you want to get in contact this afternoon. Hi to Chris. Thank you so much for getting in touch. He's picked the right week to have off, so he's enjoying a well-deserved break. Macy Gray and I Try There on Nation's Back to the 90s. And before that, Michael Jackson's Black or White. I remember when the video to that was first released. It was really groundbreaking with its first showing on Top of the Pops back in the day. Right, more 90s classics just moments away with an OMD favourite. And one of the songs from Annie Lennox's debut solo album.
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0: The top stories at this hour. A major investigation into maternity services in Nottingham has found more than 500 mothers and babies died or suffered potentially avoidable harm. The Ockenden Review says there were failures to recognise and escalate when patients' health deteriorated. A poor workplace culture prevented staff from speaking up. Nottingham University Hospital's NHS Trust has apologised, says it's made improvement, but there's more to do. Investigators examining a fatal train crash in Bedfordshire say it passed a red signal moments before the collision. Driver Sean Burton died and 162 people were injured on Friday. A Met Office amber warning for extreme heat in parts of East and Southeast England has been extended until Saturday. A red warning is currently in place in parts of England and Wales. And Sir Keir Starmer's told MPs he's handing the country over in better shape than he found it. Meanwhile, one of the outgoing Prime Minister's closest allies, Darren Jones, has confirmed he won't stand against Andy Burnham in the race to take over.
1: Now for the news across London. A man who was stabbed to death in South London has been named by police as 31-year-old Kamal Cameron Williams. Six people have been arrested on suspicion of murder following the attack in Crystal Palace, with detectives continuing urgent inquiries. A new report suggests the number of deaths linked to poor air quality in London has fallen sharply since 2019. The study found a drop of around 40%, with Mayor Sir Sadiq Khan saying the expansion of ULEZ played a crucial role. A legal battle is brewing over London's affordable housing rules after three councils challenged Sir Sadiq Khan's policy change. Hackney, Lewisham and Tower Hamlets say consultation was lacking, while the mayor argues the move is needed to speed up delivery of new homes. And here's a sure sign the heatwave's arrived in Romford. The Pine Mash shop is shutting. Robin's Pine Mash says its ovens and cooling equipment are making conditions too hot for staff, so it's closing early and taking a day off.
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1: It's dry, hot and humid with highs of around 36 Celsius, dropping to a muggy 22 overnight. That's the latest. I'm Josh Tate.
4: Good afternoon. Lovely to be with you. Tony Shepherd here at Nation Radio with the best variety of hits of Fleetwood Mac Classic. 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Cardigans.

0: days. She's in Tunisia right now, so thank you so much for getting in touch. Loving your message, and I hope the old tan is coming on well. We'll probably be giving you a good run for your money, to be fair. Human League and Mirror Man here on Nation Radio. Tony Shepherd here. Afternoon. 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

0: It's Madonna and Hung Up from that Confessions on a Dance Floor album. James Brown in there and Living in America on Nation Radio's Old School Run. Tomorrow morning, we take you back to another mystery year on the Golden Hour at 9 a.m. We were back to 2003 today. Did you guess that? 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See if you can guess the year from the songs and the clues on the Golden Hour. Back with you tomorrow morning from 9 a.m. here at Nation. Nation
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19: The latest travel for London is next. Nation Radio Travel. clockwise, M25 completely closed following a serious accident earlier today. That's from Junction 5 for the M26 to Junction 6 for Godstone. It does mean the westbound M26 is closed to the M25. Some fairly significant delays throughout the area. Southbound M1, there's a broken down lorry after Junction 11 for Dunstable South. A2 eastbound, Sun in the Sands roundabout at Blackheath is blocked with an accident. The Strand underpass northbound closed for emergency repairs. Southend Road, Rochford is partly blocked.
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0: Foxy's on next with Drive Time, helping you keep you cool here across a very hot and sticky capital. Have a great rest of your afternoon. I'll catch you tomorrow from 1 o'clock here on Nation Radio London.
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0: The top stories this hour. Deeply embedded systematic failures have been found in maternity care at a hospital trust in Nottingham, with more than 500 babies suffering potentially avoidable harm or death. Former midwife Donna Ockenden's review criticised a toxic culture and leaders failing to take action. The trust and the health secretary have apologised. Rail crash investigators have confirmed a train which crashed near Bedford passed a red signal moments before a collision with another train. The driver, 60-year-old Sean Burton, died on Friday. 53 people are still in hospital. 8 are in a critical condition. Downing Street says Sir Keir Starmer will remain an MP after he steps down as Prime Minister. Meanwhile, the outgoing Labour leaders told the Commons he'll hand over the country in better shape than he found it. And former British number one Dan Evans won't have a fairy tale ending to his singles tennis career at Wimbledon. He's been beaten in the second qualifying round by Tristan Schoolgate, 7-5, 6-love. But he will still be there for the men's doubles with fellow Brit Henry Sell.
1: Now for the news across London. A man who was stabbed to death in South London has been named by police as 31-year-old Kamal Cameron Williams. 6 people have been arrested on suspicion of murder following the attack in Crystal Palace, with detectives continuing urgent inquiries. A new report suggests the number of deaths linked to poor air quality in London has fallen sharply since 2019. The study found a drop of around 40%, with Mayor Sir Sadiq Khan saying the expansion of ULEZ played a crucial role. A legal battle is brewing over London's affordable housing rules after 3 councils challenged Sir Sadiq Khan's policy change. Hackney, Lewisham and Tower Hamlets say consultation was lacking, while the mayor argues the move is needed to speed up delivery of new homes. And here's a sure sign the heatwave's arrived in Romford. The Pine Mash shop is shutting. Robin's Pine Mash says its ovens and cooling equipment are making conditions too hot for staff, so it's closing early and taking a day off.
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1: It's dry, hot and humid with highs of around 36 Celsius, dropping to a muggy 22 overnight. That's the latest. I'm Josh Tate.
4: It's all a bit warm, isn't it? Okay, that's enough about the weather today. Good afternoon. It's just after 4 o'clock. I'm Neil Fox. It is drive time, and here we are at Nation Radio London. Another stonking playlist for you this afternoon. Let's get you through this. I'm not just going to say warm afternoon, this absolute scorcher. Doctor. Fox. It did make me laugh. I was looking through Instagram this morning, and there was Paul Whitehouse. He was just sitting there talking sort of gibberish, and then he suddenly looked at the camera and he went, Scorchio. which is a bit of a blast from the past, and just in one word, summed it all up.

always the best playlist of songs, the best variety of hits. Some old, Aha, Bon Jovi, always. Some new, like Gracie Abrahams, and That's So True. And here we are at Nation. Good afternoon. I could go-

0: my goodness. It's a little bit warm, isn't it? Crikey. Madness Our House. We are Nation Radio London. Foxy here with £750,000 for you to win. What could you buy that's cool? Let's think. You could buy a nice ice bath you could buy yourself. You could buy yourself some air conditioning for the house, maybe. Lots of things you could do with £750,000. It's definitely going to be given away on Friday. Make sure your number's in the draw. Details coming up a little bit later on. On the way very shortly, a classic from Toto, Sam Smith, Normani, Diana Ross, all on the way, and the latest traffic and travel with Selena coming up next for you.
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19: clockwise M25 remains closed from junction 5, the M26 to junction 6 for Godstone. Needs to be repaired after an accident there earlier. Looking at significant delays throughout the area, the westbound M26 is closed to the M25 as a result. Southbound M1, the broken down lorry's cleared at Luton. Rochester Way Relief Road, Blackheath eastbound. The accident at the Sun in the Sands roundabout has cleared. There's a blockage of Victoria Avenue southbound in Prittlewell. And in Rayleigh, the A130 northbound, it's blocked currently from the Bonvilles roundabout. Strand Underpass is closed northbound for emergency repairs. Edgware Road, Marylebone, we've got a broken down bus. There's rail disruption between Paddington and Heathrow and Reading. And, of course, ongoing major rail disruption between St Pancras and Bedford.
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A Wednesday afternoon across the capital. Foxy here with Nation Radio London. It's reminding me I need to play the Tracy Chapman version at one point, but that's a clever remake. Jonas Blue and Dakota and Fast Car. Right, let's talk footy a bit. So, of course, after England's first brilliant performance against Croatia, we're all buoyed up. We're winning the cup. It's coming home after 60 long years. And then we had last night, of course, which is one of those evenings. Sweaty, obviously, because it was hot, but just it was one of those games where, as an England fan, come on, you were just watching the box going, no! Screaming at the TV, no! Anyway, I thought Ghana were really good. I thought Jude Bellingham summed it up really well. He said, you know what, we get used to playing all these European teams, so we kind of get used to how they play. And sometimes it's really interesting coming up with other teams from other nations who play in a slightly different way, and you have to adapt. Ghana were very good last night. I thought they defended just incredibly. But anyway, it was a draw, so we've got 4 points, and they've got 4 points, and Croatia have won this morning against Panama, so they've got 3 points. So it looks like we're clearly going to make it out of group stages, which is good. We've got Panama now on Saturday night. Saturday night, it's a 10 o'clock kickoff, in case you didn't realise. Our next big, hopefully not so nerve-wracking time, will be Saturday, 10 o'clock. Scotland, of course,

0: on a scorching hot Wednesday afternoon in the capital. Dave was our big winner last Friday from County Durham. £750,000 is going to buy himself a new home. 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Yeah, it's happening again this Friday. By 6 o'clock, you could end up with £750,000 in your bank account. 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We're quarter charged at the standard rate. Got to be over 18. All the rules for this network comp are on the website, and lines are closing at 5 this Friday. After which Gemma Atkinson picks out one number, calls that number. Imagine if it's your number, and she gives you £750,000. So, good luck. Get your number in that draw by texting play to 65115. Make me a
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13: Severe delays as a result of the clockwise closure of the M25. It's closed from Junction 5 for the M26 to Junction 6 for Godstone. The road service needs to be repaired there following an incident earlier. Does mean the westbound M26 is closed to the M25. Blackheath, Rochester Way Relief Road, the accident cleared now eastbound. Victoria Avenue in Prittlewell, southbound. There's been an incident. The road is blocked. The Strand underpass is closed northbound due to repair works. Got a broken down bus delay on Edgware Road, Marley Bone. Ongoing rail disruption between Paddington and Heathrow and Reading, and also between St Pancras and Bedford.
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amazing piece of music, A Sky Full of Stars, Coldplay. And if you've ever seen them live, when all the wristbands start lighting up around the stadium, it's truly a magical experience, isn't it? You feel like you're part of something huge at that moment. So I was looking through some of the WhatsApps that were coming in, and an anonymous one, he says, came in a bit earlier saying, would there be any chance of saying hello to my best mate, Alan? He's going through a really tough time at the moment. Don't really want to say why. This is Alan in Carshalton. Hello, Alan. Hope you're okay this afternoon. He listens to you every afternoon. He's a massive Coldplay fan, so anything by Coldplay would put a smile on his face. And just to let him know, we're here, we're for him, and we are behind you, Al. All right, well, whatever you're going through, Alan, nice to have you listening this afternoon. Hope you enjoyed your song.

0: I knew it, I knew you, Taylor Swift, brand new music, Drive Time. We are Nation Radio London afternoon. I hope you're okay, somehow keeping, well, I was going to say keeping cool, fat chance of that. News headlines on the way and the latest traffic and travel for London coming up.
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0: The top stories this hour. The biggest maternity investigation in NHS history has found hundreds of mothers and babies died or were harmed due to systematic failures. Senior midwife Donna Ockenden's report looked into Nottingham University hospitals. It found women were consistently not listened to and leaders knew of issues but failed to act on them. A previous external investigation concluded Sarah and Jack Hawkins' daughter's death in 2016 was almost certainly preventable.
1: It was absolutely brutal.
2: There aren't really words to describe that moment in our lives.
0: NHS bosses have apologised. Investigators examining a fatal train crash in Bedfordshire say it passed a red signal moments before the collision. Driver Sean Burton died and 162 people were hurt on Friday. And today is now the hottest June day on record. A temperature of 35.7 degrees Celsius has been recorded in Surrey.
3: Now for the news across London. A man who was stabbed to death in South London has been named by police as 31-year-old Kamal Cameron Williams. Six people have been arrested on suspicion of murder following the attack in Crystal Palace, with detectives continuing urgent inquiries. A new report suggests the number of deaths linked to poor air quality in London has fallen sharply since 2019. The study found a drop of around 40%, with Mayor Sir Sadiq Khan saying the expansion of ULEZ played a crucial role. A legal battle is brewing over London's affordable housing rules after three councils challenged Sir Sadiq Khan's policy change. Hackney, Lewisham and Tower Hamlets say consultation was lacking, while the mayor argues the move is needed to speed up delivery of new homes. And here's a sure sign the heatwave's arrived in Romford. The Pine Mash shop is shutting. Robin's Pine Mash says its ovens and cooling equipment are making conditions too hot for staff, so it's closing early and taking a day off.
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3: It's dry, hot and humid with highs of around 36 Celsius, dropping to a muggy 22 overnight. That's the latest. I'm Josh Tate.
6: Warm enough for you? Yeah, just after 5 o'clock. It's drive time, Wednesday afternoon. Foxy here. This is Nation Radio London. Welcome along to drive time. I'm here until 8. Nation Radio. And just a little bit of

0: one of my kind.
1: 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Hello, Jess in Hertfordshire, one of the world's greatest INXS fans. A self-proclaimed INXS fan. What a great band. Lucky enough to see them live once. Wembley Stadium. I think it was their last stadium gig. God, it was absolutely gripping. Anyway, maybe if you're an INXS fan, did you get to see him as well? God, how good was Michael Hutchence as a frontman? Wow. Right, we are Nation Radio London on this scorching, sizzling, sweaty Wednesday afternoon with Alex Warren.
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0: songs to sing along to. Best variety of hits. Old and new together, We Are Nation London. Alex Warren, Fever Dream, All Cried Out, Alison Moyet. Latest traffic and travel coming up with Selena in just a moment. And Bruno Mars, feeling a little bit lethargic and lazy this Wednesday. Coming up.
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20: 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No change with the clockwise M25. It remains closed from Junction 5 to Junction 6 for Godstone. The road surface needs to be repaired after an incident earlier. Some fairly severe delays there. Local routes are looking really slow with diverting traffic. Very still on the opposite carriageway. And the westbound M26 closed towards the M25 as a result. Northbound M11, there was a police incident. Traffic has been released now, though. That was from the North Circular heading towards Junction 5 for Loughton. Broken down coach has been cleared on the clockwise M25 at Junction 18 for Chorley Wood. Westbound A13 currently blocked due to an accident heading towards Tilbury. The Strand underpass is closed northbound for emergency repair works, and there's a broken down bus on Edgware Road at Marylebone.
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can I do cause? That's Drive Time on a very hot, sunny afternoon. Right, going scorching hot all week, to be fair. I think by Saturday, we're looking for some more thunder and lightning. Very, very frightening me. But until then, it's just going to be damned hot. It really is. Look, when you're 35 degrees, you're on holiday, and there's a pool or a sea to dive into. It's glorious, right? When you're in the middle of town, maybe in a traffic jam or an unair-conditioned office or studio. The word disgusting springs to mind. Anyway, we'll get through it. It's absolutely fine. Let's have a look. Some celeb birthdays today going on. If it's yours, I hope you're having a nice one. You share with global superstar and now the highest scorer ever in World Cup history, Lionel Messi, 39 today. Glenn Medeiros is 56. Kurt Smith from Tears for Fears, 65. And the genius that is Mick Fleetwood is 79 today. If it's yours, happy birthday. Hope you're having a very lovely day. Let me play you a very cool song on Nation now. Beautiful Things.

0: Rush Hour, Jane Wedlin. Thank you for your WhatsApps, by the way. Mark, you made me smile. Mark just said, I was thinking about what I would do with 750,000 quid. I never really thought about it too much before, but I have researched recently what it would cost to have aircon put into my house. I got a quote for 29,500 quid, which is about 29,500 quid more than I've got at the moment. I think I can't really justify it. He said, got to be honest, if I won $750,000, I think I'd do it. Yeah, I'm going to guarantee that you've already worked out what you would spend a huge chunk of your 750,000 quid on. Now, it could be in your bank account by 6 on Friday. That's just over 48 hours from now, so make sure your number's in the draw. 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You could call 03723 807931, where calls are charged at the standard rate. Got to be over 18. All the rules for our network comp are on the website. Lines are closing at 5 this Friday. Gemma's going to pull out one number, call that number. Fingers crossed it is your number. And there's no tricky question to answer. If Gemma's on the phone, she's giving you $750,000. And that is it. Okay, so number in the draw, please. Text play to 65115 and then keep everything crossed. Make me a
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18: The clockwise M25 remains completely closed from Junction 5 for the M26 to Junction 6 for Godstone. It needs to be resurfaced following an incident earlier. Trapped traffic is now being released past the scene. Westbound M26 remains closed to the M25 as a result. Westbound A13 blocked with an accident towards Tilbury. There's a closure of Moat Road northbound at Maidstone with an incident. The Strand Underpass is closed northbound. It's for emergency repair works. And there's an accident taking out one lane at South Main southbound in Basildon. Edgware Road, Marylebone has a broken down bus. Ongoing major rail disruption between St Pancras and Bedford.
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See, I did say the best songs to sing along to. Even on a hot, scorching, sunny afternoon, we are Nation. Real thing, you to me are everything. Checking out your WhatsApp. Roger's got in contact from Surbiton in Surrey. Hello, Roger. Hope you're good. Any Bob Marley's going to sound good this afternoon, Foxy. How about squeezing some in? Three Little Birds.

one of two British females who are absolutely flying at the moment. Olivia Dean there, Man I Need. And then, of course, Ray, definitely one of the women of the moment. Add to that list, actually, another, a younger third British superstar in the making, Sienna Spiro. Watch out for that name if you haven't heard of her already. My goodness, she is cool. I'm slightly biased because she used to go to school with my daughters. We had a round like a summer party last summer. She was sitting in the garden just telling me, oh, it's all going quite well, the music business. On the front of Music Week, the front of Rolling Stone magazine. Oh, my goodness, that young lady is absolutely flying. What a voice. Yeah, there were two, now there are

0: party. Book now for one of London's greatest live party nights of non-stop hits.
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0: The top stories this hour. Today's been the UK's hottest June day on record after a temperature of 35.8 degrees Celsius was recorded in West Sussex. It's past the previous high set in 1976 of 35.6 degrees. Hundreds of mums and their babies died or harmed needlessly by systematic failures at a hospital trust in Nottingham. Among other issues, a review into maternity care at Nottingham University Hospitals Trust found babies weren't monitored properly and signs of distress in labour weren't picked up. NHS bosses have apologised. A train which crashed last week was travelling at 49 miles per hour and passed a red signal moments before the fatal collision. 53 passengers remain in hospital after this happened in Bedfordshire on Friday. The train driver died. And disgraced former DUP leader Sir Geoffrey Donaldson has started the process of renouncing his knighthood and membership of the Privy Council. He'll be sentenced in September after being convicted of 18 historical sex offences.
1: Now for the news across London. A man who was stabbed to death in South London has been named by police as 31-year-old Kamal Cameron Williams. Six people have been arrested on suspicion of murder following the attack in Crystal Palace, with detectives continuing urgent inquiries. A new report suggests the number of deaths linked to poor air quality in London has fallen sharply since 2019. The study found a drop of around 40%, with Mayor Sir Sadiq Khan saying the expansion of ULEZ played a crucial role. A legal battle is brewing over London's affordable housing rules after three councils challenged Sir Sadiq Khan's policy change. Hackney, Lewisham and Tower Hamlets say consultation was lacking, while the mayor argues the move is needed to speed up delivery of new homes. And here's a sure sign the heatwave's arrived in Romford. The Pine Mash shop is shutting. Robin's Pine Mash says its ovens and cooling equipment are making conditions too hot for staff, so it's closing early and taking a day off.
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1: It's dry, hot and humid with highs of around 36 Celsius, dropping to a muggy 22 overnight. That's the latest. I'm Josh Tate.
4: Well, good afternoon. It's just after 6 o'clock. Neil Fox here, drive time on a scorching Wednesday afternoon across the capital. Right, welcome along. Nation Radio. Got such a great hour of songs for you. And then the happy hour at 7 o'clock as well. We have three slots left. I can't even speak. Three slots left. Help me, please. So, if you want to get involved, 07740938500. Songs for a hot, scorching Wednesday night across the capital.

songs you may not have heard for a long time. Like Sophie B. Hawkins right beside you, the best variety of hits, Michael Jackson, The Way You Make Me Feel. Some of the best new music around includes Teddy Swims. What a great voice. Mr. Know-It-All. On a scorching Wednesday afternoon, 35 degrees was the high. It still feels like it's absolutely sweltering.

0: say that's my second favourite Culture Club song. Number one is always going to be Victims, which I think Boy George just sounds amazing. And then that with Helen Terry, Church of the Poison Mind, fab. Got a favourite Culture Club song? Let us know. Maybe there's one that makes you happy. Let us know. 07740938500. Filling some slots for our happy hour between 7 and 8 tonight. Shaping up to be a really good one. Traffic coming up in a moment.
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19: No change on the clockwise. M25 still completely closed. It will need to be resurfaced from Junction 5 for the M26 to Junction 6 for Godstone. Queues about just after Junction 4. Long delays on the opposite carriageway, and also got the westbound M26 closed to the M25 as a result. Meanwhile, anti-clockwise Junction 6 to 5, there's an incident. All traffic is being held. That's the opposite carriageway. So again, some lengthy delays there. Westbound A13 blocked towards Tilbury. There's an accident. Moat Road, Maidstone. Strand Underpass is closed northbound, and there's an accident at South Main in Basildon.
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Dance With Me tonight, Ollie Murs, ABBA Knowing Me, Knowing You. I can honestly tell you, I've just done something I've never done before on any radio show in the 40 years I've been broadcasting. Now, I broadcast from home, have a studio at home, which is very nice. Outside my studio, which is in my garden, I have a cold tub, which for the last 2 years, my wife Vicky and I have been doing a cold tub. We bought a chiller earlier this year. It's down at the moment. We've got it 8 degrees, even in this sweltering weather. I have to, in the morning, we go and do our ice bath. Well, our chilled bath. That's not an ice bath, is it? At 8 degrees, but it's freaking cold. I've just gone and stood in my ice bath, actually. I've never stood in an ice bath during a radio show before. Got to say, it was a very pleasant experience. My legs are slightly numb. The top of me is roasting, but the bottom half is nice and cool now. Just thought I'd share that with you. How are you coping with the crazy heat? Because most offices are not air-conditioned. We're not used to it. I think we're going to have to start, if this is what it's going to be like every year now, which the experts say it is, we're going to have to start getting better at extremes. Extremes of cold, extremes of rain, extremes of heat. By goodness, it is hard sometimes. Do you find yourself completely lethargic sometimes? It really does sap your energy, doesn't it? Crikey. Anyway, here we are, Wednesday at Nation with Mimi Webb.

0: Raspberry Beret Prince Wednesday. It's Drive Time with Nation Radio London. Trev's got in contact via email. Thank you very much, Trev. I know you're sitting in a rather warm office at the moment, but you're getting heading out of there very shortly, so you'll miss the happy hour. Could we squeeze in Pulp at any time? Common People. You know what? I can. I'll do it early. It's coming up enough.
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15: Ongoing major problems with the M25 clockwise, then it stays closed from junction 5 for the M26 to junction 6 for Godstone. It needs to be resurfaced following a serious accident earlier. There have been numerous medical emergencies in the queues on the approach to that, including one on the opposite carriageway. Traffic was held for some time. Air ambulance has now left the scene, so traffic on the opposite carriageway is now running once again. M26 is closed westbound to the M25 though, due to those ongoing problems. The A13 westbound blocked with an accident. That's after the Brentwood Road junction. There are accidents on Moat Road at Maidstone, Hale Lane in Edgware. The Strand Underpass is closed northbound for repairs, and also an accident at South Main in Basildon.
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0: from Pulp and the Wanted and Pointer Sisters and Lola Young. It's all got a little bit messy. It is Drive Time Wednesday afternoon. Latest news headlines are on the way. More doom and gloom? Let's wait and see. And the happy hour to cheer you up. 60 minutes on the way after 7.
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12: The top stories at this hour. The UK's record temperature for June has been broken. 36 degrees Celsius have been recorded in both Surrey and Hampshire, beating the previous record of 35.6 set in 1976. Meanwhile, emergency services are at a lake in Hampshire where a 15-year-old boy has been reported missing. Sir Keir Starmer will stay on as an MP after he stepped down as Prime Minister. The outgoing Labour leader has also defended his record in the Commons, insisting suggesting he'll hand over the country in a better state than he found it. And Scotland head coach Steve Clarke says his side aren't going to sit back and defend in tonight's key World Cup game with Brazil in Miami. A win would see the Scots progress, but a draw or narrow defeat could also be enough for a first ever place in the knockout stages.
13: I think we've shown in my time in charge, whether some people agree or not, that we can be very flexible with our system. You have to wait and see, because I don't want to tell Carlo what we're doing.
12: Kickoffs at 11.
14: Now for the news across London. A man who was stabbed to death in South London has been named by police as 31-year-old Kamal Cameron Williams. Six people have been arrested on suspicion of murder following the attack in Crystal Palace, with detectives continuing urgent inquiries. A new report suggests the number of deaths linked to poor air quality in London has fallen sharply since 2019. The study found a drop of around 40%, with Mayor Sir Sadiq Khan saying the expansion of ULEZ played a crucial role. A legal battle is brewing over London's affordable housing rules after three councils challenged Sir Sadiq Khan's policy change. Hackney, Lewisham and Tower Hamlets say consultation was lacking, while the mayor argues the move is needed to speed up delivery of new homes. And here's a sure sign the heatwave's arrived in Romford. The Pine Mash shop is shutting. Robin's Pine Mash says its ovens and cooling equipment are making conditions too hot for staff, so it's closing early and taking a day off.
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14: It's dry, hot and humid with highs of around 36 Celsius, dropping to a muggy 22 overnight. That's the latest. I'm Josh Tate.
2: Now, the happy hour.
0: 60 minutes of happy songs. Yeah, guaranteed every night. Some great suggestions so far, so thank you very much indeed. Make sure that radio's turned up nice and loud. In the next hour, Bowie and Jagger, Madonna on the way as well, Jamiroquai and Queen, Craig David, Donna Summer, just to name half a dozen, but we start with five. Keep on moving. Welcome to the happy hour.

It's the happy hour. We are Nation Radio London on this scorching hot Wednesday night. Five David Bowie and Jagger, Madonna and Vogue. I don't know if you saw any of the pictures of her on Instagram. I think she was turning up to the Yves Saint Laurent fashion show in Paris. To be fair, she still looks pretty damned amazing. She's Madonna, right? She is Madonna. She's been around more than 40 years at the top. Wow. Right, we are Nation London. Glad you could join us on the happy hour tonight. Hope the radio's cranked up nice and loud. If you're in the car, windows down. Or is it windows up? Air.

0: the happy hour. We are Nation Radio London on this rather warm Wednesday night. I hope you're good, keeping cool somehow. Neil Fox here with Maroon 5, Wet, Wet, Wet. JLS on the way very shortly. And if you have any suggestions for the perfect songs for happy hours tomorrow and Friday, let me know. 07740938500, or you could email me or any of the team here through the website, through nationplayer.com. 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

0: are Nation Radio London on a warm Wednesday night across the capital with JLS and Jamiroquai. Hello to Samira, who got in contact a little bit earlier, saying, I managed to cool off today by trying out the new Eden Docks outdoor swimming pool in Canary Wharf. Now, I've read about this, seen the videos. It's green because it's normal sort of Thames water, but it's all been cleaned out, naturally filtered, no chlorine. Actually, to be fair, it's £10 an hour to go swimming, but if the pool is not packed for the next hour, they'll let you keep swimming on. There's food, there's booze. That is doing very good business this week. You should try it. The Eden Dock Outdoor Swimming Pool in Canary Wharf. What a lovely way to cool off, maybe after work.
1: It's a

0: right in the middle of the happy hour. We are Nation London on a very warm Wednesday night. So Dave in County Durham was our last huge winner last Friday. £750,000, going to buy himself a new home. Just thinking, if you had the space and you were our winner this Friday, build yourself a swimming pool, right? That'd be nice.
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0: Yeah, let's be honest, though, very few of us have the room to build a swimming pool in our garden or our patio or our balcony. 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Anyway, you win the money, you spend it how you like. 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

60 minutes of the happiest songs. We do it every night. It's the happy hour. We are Nation Radio London. Foxy here. Drive time starts at 4, ends at 8. And then we get Roberto coming along and then David Francis, 11 o'clock. Chilling things out a little bit later on for you. And what's going to be another very sticky night, 20 degrees going to be the low tonight. How'd you get rid of all that heat, though, in your bedroom? I did not sleep very well last night. Not going to try and whinge about the hot weather, but tomorrow, yeah, a bit cooler. Just down to 32 tomorrow. Kind of crazy, right? Next week, it's looking normal. You know, just a nice summer, 23 degrees.

0: 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Thank you for some great suggestions. If you have ideas for tomorrow's happy hour, please feel free to get in touch. A couple of very easy ways. Either email me through our website, me or any of the team, actually, through nationplayer.com or 07740938.
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6: How you doing for your Wednesday night? Hot and bothered? Yeah, I know that feeling. All trying to find new ways to cool down, right? I'm Roberto. It's 8 o'clock with Ella Langley on the way soon. First, though, let's kick off, as always, with three big ones from the 80s. And if you need some extra energy tonight, because this hot weather, it just drains you, doesn't it? I have three massive uplifting songs right now. Hue and Cry in here. Some Madonna on the way.

0: Gotta Have Your Love. It is Nation for your Wednesday night. Nearly 20 past eight. Hello, I'm Roberto. Do you want the good news or the bad news tonight? The good news is that we've broken the back of the hottest week of the year. Personally, I'm hoping we never have another one like this. The bad news is, it's going to be even hotter tomorrow. But I suppose some other good news is the weekend's coming and it's going to be cooler. Bring on that weekend, right? I've got the big tune to keep you going tonight. Some James Arthur real soon and to Power on the way.
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0: Did you see the live stream of their show over the weekend? Just insanely good. They know how to put on a show, don't they? Take that, Playing For Your Nation. All those dancers, the fire breathers, the stilt walkers, that elephant, and the elephant tail, of course. Some insane acrobatics going on there. I'm Roberto, helping you out through a Wednesday night, a hot Wednesday night. We've got 90s at 9 up next, and I'm going to start that with one of the most loved summer anthems from DJ Jazzy Jeff and the Fresh Prince. You probably know what it is already.
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0: O'clock and it's still too hot, right? Maybe just sit back and try and chill whilst I keep the tunes coming. Lady coming up who's getting married soon, and her friends are calling it the new royal wedding. First though, this will help you chill. Bit of summertime playing on Nation.

us on as we wrap up your wet Wednesday, because we're all just dripping with sweat doing nothing. It's disgusting. There is you two on Nation. I'm Roberto. Has your boss done anything to help you through the heatwave? They're being told they need to step up to help workers survive in this weather. More breaks, relaxed dress code, plenty of water, ice creams. I did the last one, but it'll be nice, isn't it? It'll be a good addition. I got some disco

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0: Boss Man on Nation, Born to Run, with The Police up next, and the lady who's gearing up for a massive music comeback. First, though.
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0: Are you a screamer? In 2 days' time, we are going to give away £750,000. If it's you that we call this Friday, with the news that you've won all of that cash, would you scream the place down, or would you be gobsmacked and lost for words? I don't think we've had a screamer yet. We've had lots of people who are completely lost for words that they've now got all of that cash, but no screamers. So if it's you that wins on Friday, please scream the place down. 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All that cash in time for the weekend. 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

0: Alex Warren on Nation with the lady before that who is preparing for a comeback. She's been on like a 2-year holiday, I suppose, from the music business. I'd like a 2-year holiday. That'd be nice, wouldn't it? Now, Adele is gearing up for a music comeback. Apparently, she's back in the studio recording new music. Might even be a little tour on the cards as well. I have got Naughties at 10 on the way for you next, kicking that off with Shakira.
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12: 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Are you?
0: To sleep, right? It's 10 o'clock. Stick with me. I'll keep you going with the best variety of hits. Lewis Capaldi on the way after three big ones from the noughties, starting with Shakira.
13: Ladies up in here tonight. No fighting.
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0: Sinner is swinging out Sister on Nation. In France, they've been giving out free cinema tickets to help people keep cool, because obviously the cinema is dark and air conditioning. Great idea. I popped into the supermarket earlier. That was a lifesaver. It was so nice and chilled in there. If you're struggling to get to sleep tonight, stick with me. We'll do our best to keep you going, get you through with the best variety of hits. And if you're on your night shift, oh, I bet that's sweaty as well. 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Or you can say hi on WhatsApp, 07740-938500. George Michael's on the way soon, and Fleetwood Mac.
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0: Don't worry, the weekend's coming and it's going to be cooler, thank goodness. This is Nation. Hi, Chris and Aaron. After a night shift check-in, working in a distribution hub, got the loading bay doors open, hoping for a breeze. No such luck. I'll keep it going with the best variety of hits. Supertramp on the way. Miles Smith and Niall Horan before 11. Right now, though.
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0: Are you a screamer? In 2 days' time, we are going to give away £750,000. If it's you that we call this Friday with the news that you've won all of that cash, would you scream the place down or would you be gobsmacked and lost for words? I don't think we've had a screamer yet. We've had lots of people who are completely lost for words that they've now got all of that cash, but no screamers. So if it's you that wins on Friday, please scream the place down. It'd make me smile. 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

0: Miles Smith, Niall Horan, Drive Safe on Nation. Playing that for Ryan Fletcher after a little night shift check-in because he's driving overnight deliveries. He's very happy in his lorry right now because he's got the aircon on full blast. Thank you for your company tonight. I'm Roberto. If you are on your night shift, good luck. Stick with us. We'll get you through with the best variety of hits. And if you're off to bed, well, good luck. I don't know if you'll get any sleep in this heat. I'll see you back here tomorrow from 8 p.m. Have a great Thursday.
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12: Thank you, Roberto. 11 o'clock in town. Welcome to The Late Show. I'm David Francis. Hot enough for you? We'll start with Yazoo and a sing-along from...

comes a winner from London's Nation Radio with the best variety of hits. So today was 35 degrees. Overnight tonight, no lower than about 19 or 20. To put that into some sort of perspective, about a week, 10 days ago, we couldn't even get to 20 degrees during the day, and it's now our overnight low. Tomorrow, about as warm as today. In fact, it could be warmer in some places, up to 36, maybe 37. Apparently, it's cooling down a bit over the weekend, but still around about 31 degrees in town.

0: Variety of hits. Kim Carnes, Betty Davis Eyes. This will be great on the Nation 80s Takeover tomorrow. We'll do it 7 days a week, midday till one. Greg Burns is here tomorrow with the Nation 80s Takeover. At the weekend, by the way, over on our sister station, Nation 80s, I do a show called Forgotten 80s, which were huge songs from the 1980s, but you never hear them on the radio anymore. Last weekend on the show, let me get this right, we played Carol Fialka, Hey Matthew, Depeche Mode, See You, Stan Ridgway, Camouflage. You get the idea. Great songs that were massive for about 10 minutes, but you don't hear anymore, but are still great songs. And you can stream last week's show on the free Nation Player app right now if you want. Just got 11:15 in town. I'm Omi inside the next 10 minutes, and it's George Harrison next on The Late Show.
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0: 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It's an around the world weekend, which means we're taking a musical scenic trip around the world, playing songs with countries, cities, or places in the title. We'll start it Saturday morning from around about 10 o'clock at Nation. 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

0: one of my favourite albums this year. In fact, no, it is my favourite album from this year. It's called I Barely Know Her. It's Somber Homewrecker from London's Nation Radio. Elton before that with Rocket Man. It's Nearly Midnight. Nation
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0: Midnight in town, this is David Francis. Here comes another 40 minutes of London's best variety of hits, commercial free.

0: all that she wants from London's Nation Radio with the best variety of hits. I don't know much about Ace of Base. The only stat I've really got about them is that in the early 90s, they made more money for the Swedish economy than Volvo and Saab put together. Although thinking about it, most things made more money for the Swedish economy than Saab in the 90s, so that's not really saying much, is it?
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1: Olivia Rodrigo, good for you. Bluebells as well. Young at Heart from London's Nation Radio with the best variety of hits. 20 degrees right now in town, and that's about it. It's not going to get any lower tomorrow, back up to about 34 or 35 degrees. Tony and Emma have London's most accurate travel, because you know there'll be problems in the morning, with Selena Ross every 20 minutes when you wake up from 6 o'clock. Meanwhile, before 1, Lionel Richie and Joe coming up.
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0: my favourite song of the year. I think it's great. Joe is Joe Keery, who was Steve Harrington in Stranger Things. That song isn't new, by the way. It's been out about three or four times before and did nothing, and now all of a sudden it's gone huge. End of beginning on Late Night Nation Radio all over London, nearly 1 o'clock in town, and this is David Francis with another 40 minutes of London's best variety of hits, commercial-free next.
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